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1: 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I take another drink so I can kill the voice of reason. 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
4: Hei hei, du klar for 80-tallet? 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Ikoniske låter fra de glade 80-årene, remixa av Save the Robots og Slinur Sylvie. Dette her nostalgi, men med ny energi.
5: Taking you way, way, way back. Your favorite hits from across the decades. Right now.
6: I love the 80s. I really love it. Keep them hits coming.
4: Og i denne mixen så skal du få Frankie Goes to Hollywood, Arcadia, Prefab Sprout, Black Box Cutting Crew, James Ingram, Spandau Ballet, Whitney Houston, Brian Ferry og Paul Young.
7: Let's go!
4: Aller først så sparker vi i gang med Level 42. Da håper jeg du klar, for da kjører vi i gang!
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